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2: 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Some of us think, some of us drive, some of us pray. Granger's with you through it all. Thanks for being a part of the After Midnight family.

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Pioneer Valley's Country Kicks 100.9. Ever heard of someone doing the naked bench press? Me neither. Until today. Earl is going to share this true dumb criminal story coming up next.

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Brought this up last hour. I'm still looking for your phone call. This has been such a good topic, except for it makes me hungry. We're calling this death row last meal. What would be your final meal of your

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1: 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Bye.
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7: It's After Midnight. You know that grind never stops for our third shift crew, and neither do we. We are here for you. My name is Granger Smith. It's After Midnight. Happy Memorial Day. Welcome to the show. You know, we've been running on this topic. This has been a good topic. It's been a nostalgic topic, bringing back some memories. It also, it gives away your generation a little bit because of how you answer this. What would be your ice cream truck order? Think about that and call me. What would be your ice cream truck order? 866-607-8383. I've also got Earl Dibbles Jr. He's got a dumb criminal story to hopefully kick us off on the right foot, put a smile on her face in this hour number 4. Hang tight for this and a whole bunch of good country music on the way. It's After Midnight. So-

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0: 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Okay, going to the phone lines here. What was your ice cream truck order as a kid? In fact, what would it be if you saw an ice cream truck today? What would you order? 866-607-8383.
1: I think dreamsicles were my most favorite. Sometimes the push-ups are cool, but the dreamsicles

KX100.9. You know, we talked about this last hour. Still looking for your phone call. What would be your ice cream truck order? What was it as a kid, and what would you get right now? 866-607-8383.

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Kix 100.9, the Pioneer Valley's number one for new country. And welcome into Monday. I'm Dusty on this Memorial Day. Remember why we have the day off today, honoring those who gave the ultimate sacrifice for our freedom.

0: 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And you got something you want to say, something you want me to play? Tap that talk back, Mike.
1: Hey, Dusty, what's going on, man? I'm at work and I'm having a bummed out kind of Monday. You can make it better by playing a little Toby Keith. Thanks, bud.
0: So he is working today. I'll play Toby Keith for you. Ella Morgan.

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The Pioneer Valley's number one for new country, Kix 100.9. Did you see Kenny Chesney just tied George Strait's record on Billboard's Country Airplay chart? Kenny's new song, Carry On, just became his 100th song to land on that chart, tied with George Strait. It's pretty impressive. Here's Kenny and Uncle Cracker when the sun goes down.

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Kicks 100.9, Pioneer Valley's country, and it's the unofficial kickoff to summer. Memorial Day weekend. Of course, remember what Memorial Day is all about, honoring and remembering those who gave the ultimate sacrifice. But many are getting excited for summer, too. What are you looking forward to? What do you want to do this summer? Let me know. Give me a buzz or tap that talkback mic.

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I'm Dusty, and if you tried listening on your smart device yet, it's so easy. 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

Kix 100.9. And give me two songs. We are going to look back on this day in country music, May 25th through the years. What happened? Looking back next, Dylan Scott first.

0: Mix 100.9, the Pioneer Valley's number one for new country. And here we go. Time to look back on this day in country music. May 25th, through the years, what happened on this day in country music? 1971, Hag, the 13th studio album by Merle Haggard, was sitting number one on the country chart. Birthday today, born on this day in 1984, me. 2005, Garth Brooks proposed to Trish Yearwood, and it was in 2011 that Scotty McCreery won the 10th season of American Idol. And that's a few things that happened on this day in country music.
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I'm Dusty. Hey, maybe you got a shout out, a birthday, a song request, a comment. 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

Kix 100.9, Pioneer Valley's country. And that for Christina listening at the house today. Thank you for listening. Thank you for the request, by the way, too. And then right after that, Jamie shot me a note on this one. I love this song. Ella Langley, Morgan Wallen, I Can't Love You Anymore.

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I'm Dusty. Make sure you wake up with the Bobby Bones Show tomorrow morning. 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Right here on Kix 100.9.

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And sometimes I see a story and I'm like, yes, I feel seen. 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

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And one thing I want to add to that, you know, normal things that make you feel embarrassed list. It's something for me personally. Ordering at a drive-thru. I get so embarrassed. I actually get bad anxiety. I can't order food or anything at a drive-thru. My wife has to do it, or I just don't order. Not even joking. Yeah, I'm weird. It's fine.

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Because only real people can say y'all correctly. Guaranteed human.

0: Pioneer Valley's number one for new country, Kix 100.9. And it's your iHeart Country kickoff to summer weekend. Thank you for taking us with you. We do appreciate it. I'm Dusty. You know, I had a lot of messages come through earlier. What you're excited about this summer? I had a lot of people say golf or just getting outside. I got this one.
1: Pulled pork nachos from some rinky-dink softball stadium.
0: There you go. Love that too. Mine is just, yeah, outdoors. Spending time outside, and I love to just sit and be outside, ride my bike, run, things like that. So whatever you're planning and looking forward to this summer, enjoy. Kane Brown on the way.
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And I'm Dusty. Thank you for listening. As always, love, peace, and chicken grease. 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
1: With Hardy, Eric Church, Morgan Wallen, Tim McGraw all together, that's called MacArthur. It's Casper. Hope you're having a great Memorial Day holiday weekend. 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
1: Throwing it back on an iHeart Country kickoff summer weekend, all holiday weekend long. Got your throwbacks like that one, Dierks Bentley, and Drunk on a Plane. It's Casper. Hope you're having a great holiday. 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Just tap right on that. That's our talkback mic. That message gets right here to me in the studio, and I get your song on ASAP. Cole Swindell's coming up. We got Shaboozy on the way, and new Chris Jansen all next.
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27: 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A fine, an inconvenience, a little embarrassment. 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There are injuries, a hospital bed, the long road to recovery, the moments you'll miss. Suddenly, a ticket doesn't seem so bad. That ticket? 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
1: 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I Ain't Coming Back.

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1: 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Tap the red talkback mic and let me know. Luke Combs, Sleepless in a Hotel Room. I can hear

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2: 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He's going to be a judge on The Voice this fall. Congrats to Riley Green. He's back with this one. It's Changed My Mind.
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It's Casper. And if you have a shout out, a birthday, a song request, a comment, we want to hear from you. 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
1: And what a great collab right there. George Burns and Luke Bryan together. That's Ride, Ride, Ride. It's Casper, and we're keeping the throwbacks coming too on an iHeartCountry kickoff to summer weekend. Zach Brown Band, the late great Jimmy Buffett. It's Knee Deep.

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1: All right, we're diving in. Take Kickstart call time. Let's rock.
2: All right, who do we have on line three?
3: This is Curtis.
1: Curtis, what's up, man? How's your day going?
3: Oh, I'm good. Better now that I'm technically on the way home. But I may or may not be sitting in a parking lot delaying some responsibilities for a few minutes.
1: There's nothing wrong with that. And I don't do it anywhere else other than the grocery store. I'll tend to sit there for like a good 5 to 10 minutes until my son is like my shadow right now. And he'll be like, Dad, are we going to ever go in or what? And I'm like, yeah. Actually, we'd be on the way home by now had we just got in.
2: Oh, my God.
1: I love that. What else you got going on today? Anything exciting, bud?
3: Not really. Just you called it, though. I'm sitting in a Walmart parking lot right now.
1: Let's go. Aww. Let's go. Hey, well, enjoy some downtime before you head on in there. We appreciate you calling, man.
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Tomorrow morning at 8:20, kids riddles. 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

0: 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And even though today's a holiday for a lot of people, it wasn't for Tay, because she's been hard at work digging out some great stories.
1: Yeah, and it looks like Luke Bryan is having to defend himself a little bit.
0: I saw this. This is wild. Yeah. Tay will get to that story and a couple others in just a few minutes here with the iHeart Country Roundup.

100.9. What's going on? 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